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Alright, dispatch, progress, Bowling Springs, Palmer Drive.

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1: Yeah, go ahead.
0: You look clear from IVS. Thanks for the nation.
1: Yeah, we're looking good over here. We got a vantage point.

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1: Be second, we're like five cars.
0: Simple, we're gonna let this keep rolling and pull out and.
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1: Correct.

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1: Affirmative.
0: Coming out of the pier parking lot for a minute.
1: 10-4.

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0: 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Large commercial structure, nothing to add at this time. Minor 2 with Zoom 5 command. We'll be out investigating.
1: Careful.

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There's some intentional arm activation. You guys can cancel. Got it.

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0: Not intentional line activation. 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
2: So you go on Medicaid.
1: Medicaid.
2: Yes, ma'am. You showed us clear back in service.
1: Do you have a

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1: Yep, and let them come out of the parking lot.
0: 10-9?
1: 10-4.
0: Thanks.
1: Yeah, 10-4.

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1: Medical in progress, Hickory Drive, one of them. Chief? Her friend is in the parking lot trying to stop traffic so her car can get out.
0: Well, they can do what they want to in the fight. Well, they don't start a fight.

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1: Yes, Woody. Okay, Jody.
0: Thank you. Seacom, Medic 30 is clear. EMF not needed.
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0: Yeah, but it should be okay to get out of there now.
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4: Engine 1's gonna remain in the parking lot. Scott, Mickey, Keith are heading off. Vinny, Brad holding down the mainland. Shoal Point's been released, and FedEx are heading off also.
3: Okay, sounds good. Thank you.

0: Hey, Chief, 740, I'm clear here on the east. You want me to relocate to west and there and get them out?
1: 10-4.

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1: 100.
0: What about engine 5? 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
1: Well, now I'm on to Ethan Campbell.
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0: 10-4, just be advised. 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
1: Got it.

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0: 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Alarm is going off. Let him get windows up.
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0: caller in Jerusalem saying this is Eric Dan.
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0: Any caps for Harbor Ranger 1.
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1: 对对对对对。
0: Do you show us on scene? There'll be no crash. It is a phone on the ground. Do you show us in service and cancel everybody else?
1: Camper, you need law to respond?
0: Negative, you can't make cancel.
1: Camper.
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1: we're direct. 10-4, I'll show you back to this.

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0: Chancellor.

0: think I'm leaving it going. Fire out on arrival. Driver said the signaling bottle we went off. He put fire out. We're going to be checking you getting hit from the other responding units.
1: Temple fire, I'll cancel any further incoming. You also want law canceled?
0: Negative. Have a lot of continuing for reports.
1: Temple, this place is upright.

0: Medic 3, Seacom.
1: Medic 3.
0: Yes, ma'am. Sure, it's clear, Brunswick. Also, we arrived at 6:49.
1: 10-4.

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0: 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There's a note in there for someone on scene to contact the trooper, please.
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0: 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Jim, for shows are not, you have a...
1: I'm sorry, last Navassi unit responding. 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
0: If you could show us in the area, we've got general locate.
1: Tampa, we could get photos of smoke in the area, lightning seen in the distance, or distances between 46.
0: Medic 6. Could we have a taxi channel, please, and then have Sunset Beach switch the same?
1: 10-4, stand by.

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0: Recon, are you seeing anything?
1: Good.
0: I'm on scene, I-140. We just had the Cedar Hill ever passed out. One vehicle in the median. All eyes on P.I.'s number, Taylor.
1: 10-4.

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2: I'm moving into one.
0: Relay that you're one, guys.
2: If you will, start us a round number for a motor vehicle accident at the Divergent Diamond, Village and River Road. Minor damage. We'll be out investigating.
0: Medicate.
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0: 10-4.

0: 時間どうぞお願いします。
1: We will let you want.
0: Nobody has, many people has. If you will have one for us, come out here.
1: Any three of SWI's request for law enforcement tempers. Speak on Leland Engine 2.
2: Go ahead, speak up.

0: thinking too. Law enforcement advice, they have eyes on a large fire on 1774 area just after the curve from 17 North. Reference to that smoke investigation. Could you meet up with law and advice?
1: Copy. Can you open that call back up and put it in the correct address where law enforcement is? And also, you can start another engine if they have a large fire.
0: Ten four. Do you want? This one's on a call.
1: So you can start Leland Engine 3.
0: Ten four, Leland Engine 3, direct. Do you need a page out?
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0: Ten four, thank you.

0: Okay, I'm really going to do now.
1: Alright. And you.
0: We are moving vehicles from the left. That's going to be our red Toyota Corolla. They're going to be moving to the Circle K CV. The other one.
1: Tampa. Yes. Yes, unit, you're unreadable. Unit number. Recall, medic 4 is clear, Brunswick. Medic 4, 10-4. Leeway engine 4, round 10-4.
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1: I believe they've been notified. I'll double check and make sure, sir.
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1: We went engine 4, you can go back in service, it's already of engine 1 responding.
0: I mean, engine 4 is going to be closer, engine 1 is going to be closer.

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0: but it's going to be on the 74. It's in between Blackwell and 17th side. I'm going to check the other side on Blackwell.
1: Between Blackwell and 17th side.
0: Yes, ma'am. Let me know if he's on.
1: Temple.
0: We're just responding. Will you switch over to Pat 5?
2: I don't really want to respond. I don't think it's all good. Correct. It's 4.
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1: 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I'm at and Sheriff's Walker's on scene.
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0: We're clear last with a refusal, Zephyr's down. Are we close to anything?
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Medic 14. On to assist law enforcement. 8054, Rachel Wendt. 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
0: 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We're clear, East 1st. Were you trying to contact us?
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0: Hey, you there?
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0: Yeah, we had a person stop by about a little truck fire. He'd be running off down from the fire station back towards Soldier Bay Church. I'll be in route.
1: 10-4.

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0: 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Got a tree, this one struck by lightning on fire. 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
1: Leland. 10-4, try that one. 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

0: 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CECOM clear 1447.
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0: He found North Carolina.
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1: 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My apologies.
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Heart problems. 9122, North Old Town Road. 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
0: Yeah, so if you didn't send it to me, routine.
1: Request EMS routine.

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1: Yes.
0: You want to advise medic patient is breathing.
1: Patient has like a breathing temper.
0: You want?
1: Patient is awake and breathing.
0: Can't believe you said something.
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1: Copy that, we're proceeding on.
0: Take four.

0: Hey, Kevin. Hey, Kevin.
1: Can you dispatch the next person?
2: Animals are having difficulty there. They can have a problem.
0: 10-4. Seagull Meadows 7, do you need them routine or 10-18?
2: Okay, stand by. We might have to push it. Disregard that test.
0: 10-4.
3: I'm kind of back in your 1-0-3, two-story residential structure that's showing. Let me out investigate. 12-7, you're lack of man.
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0: You seek out Vanderbilt information.
1: Vanderbilt, go ahead.
0: Yeah, long call about Burke Pizza. Everything's okay. 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
1: Okay, 4.

0: Well, Bobby has one thing. Two-story, there's this structure, nothing showing. Bobby has one task, and I will be out of this.
1: Simple.

0: Medic 11.
1: Yes, sir. We're going to be delayed at Bronx Plate and Honor Room.
0: 10-4.
2: Speak on Medic 3.
0: Medic 3.

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1: Number 14.
0: She's going to be off anything else. Have a good night.
1: See you, boy. Have a good night.